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8: All right, there's an incident, 23rd Ave and 36th Street Southeast. Something going on. Southland Drive at Deerfoot Trail Southeast, blocking the eastbound right lane. That's been going on for a while. I think it's getting cleared up now. Someone update me on that, please. If you see anything else in traffic, let us know. 238-9929.
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10: Something in the air. Sorry if I stare. I got the feeling that tonight you're gonna take me there. Take me to the moon and put me in my tomb. She took my hand and started.

0: 39 X Afternoons. I'm Millian.
1: I'm Shauna.
0: We're doing X Afternoons together today because why not?
1: Why not?
0: Speaking of which, one thing that you and I are very, very good at is drinking. We're so talented at it.
1: We are really good at drinking. Can you get a job in that? Or
0: I tried it. It didn't go very well. And now I'm back here.
1: Oh, yeah.
0: Anyways, if you've been a fan of Prickett Richard, which I know you really, really
1: love
0: like,
1: yeah.
0: and Blue Rock Swim Club, which I am obsessed with, yeah. They're actually opening up a brand new place next week coming up in Kensington. If you've ever been to Free House, it's that location. I know that was something before, but I can't remember the name. But it's the big white building
1: yep.
0: on Kensington Road. Stable Palms Club is going to be a new, they're calling it a swim club project.
1: Oh my God, look at this place.
0: What is the name of the interior designers? They do such an incredible job.
1: Yep.
0: And I was thinking about this earlier. Like, I don't know if you've noticed this. I just have been obsessed with food my entire life. That in about 2014, somebody came to Calgary and went, hey, your food sucks. And they kicked it up a notch. And now it's Concord, which is running like a national Lulu bar, yep. Major Tom.
1: I think they have like 45 properties here and Banff now.
0: They do
1: it's
0: such
1: crazy.
0: A fantastic job. And yep. they always have.
1: Mm-hmm.
0: And they've never really had a run for their money. And now we've got the Blocks doing that, which is just so cool because now they're just going to try to outdo each other with not only quality of food, quality of drinks, but like beauty.
1: Yeah.
0: What is the name of this interior designer?
1: I'm trying to remember now, and we've talked about this before and I forget.
0: Concord but uses Frank.
1: Yes.
0: And when you walk in, you can kind of tell all the Concord restaurants are
1: the
0: same.
1: And they look beautiful. Yeah. Yeah.
0: Yeah, they're all different, but they have like the same vibe, which mm-hmm. I really like. It's yep. like kind of comfy and cozy.
1: Exactly.
0: And the same thing with these restaurants yep. as well. Way of Normal is the interior designer, and it's so cool. This place yeah. looks fantastic. They have their Instagram launch if you want to check it out. I'm trying to figure out the vibe. It looks like
1: Arizona. The vibe is desert.
0: Yeah, kind of
1: looks like a desert.
0: Scottsdale.
1: Yes.
0: It reminds you like Palm Springs.
1: Fires. Cacti.
0: Yeah, Cowboy Palm Springs.
1: Yes.
0: So that is
1: That's it.
0: Opening sometime soon. The street patio opening up in June. I'm really excited.
1: Speaking of which, all the street patios are opening right now.
0: I know.
1: They're doing all the extended patios. Like literally today, they're building them all. I'm like, here we go, guys.
0: Here we go, boys.
1: Summer is upon us.
0: Hang on to your hats, put on your assless chaps, and let's go!
1: Just sit on a towel if you're assless, please.
0: Yeah.

0: Your mom just called, and she said she needs you to download the X app to bring X with you wherever, whenever. Her words, not ours.
1: X929.ca.
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0: 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I'm Millions.
1: I'm Shauna.
0: And I know that you are often on the radio.
1: Sometimes.
0: And you are often open about your own self and your personality. But as somebody that interviews people, I feel like you don't often get interviewed.
1: Oh, I'm

0: terrified for this.
1: No.
0: You can interview me?
1: I'm going to interview you. Okay. Because the people want to know these things, Shauna, and they probably wouldn't come up in normal conversation. So I'd like for everyone to know these things about you.
0: Okay.
1: What is your middle name?
0: Grace.
1: I know, right? It's crazy.
0: So I am the least graceful person in the world. Also,
1: I know, it's so nice.
0: My name's Shauna. I looked up. It means God is grace. So my mom tried so hard to make me graceful. She graced me squared. Mm-hmm. It's like grace Jefferson, and I am opposite of graceful.
1: Not graceful.
0: Nope. Just a this is me. That's kind of how I walk.
1: Hey, it's Shauna.
0: I sound
1: totally
0: like that. Right?
1: Okay. Question two. Okay. It says, "What is your height?"
0: Five. So I thought it was 5'8". Technically, it's 5'7" and like 3/4. I found it. Right,
1: I never would have guessed that. I thought you were the same height as me.
0: No, how tall are you?
1: 5'9".
0: Oh.
1: But you wear heels all the time.
0: Yeah, we tall ladies over here.
1: We are, yeah. Okay, what did you want to be when you grew up when you were a kid?
0: So I told my parents, apparently, when I was very young, I wanted to make people happy.
1: Aw.
0: Isn't that beautiful and wholesome?
1: You do that now.
0: It's funny. That's all I said to them. So I didn't know, but I said that. And I'm like, I divided. Make people happy or make them angry. It goes both ways.
1: And you're so good at that.
0: Yeah.
1: You make me happy all the time.
0: I can fire people up either way.
1: You are good at that.
0: Okay.
1: What is your favorite song / band?
0: No, it's a jerk move.
1: You don't have to answer.
0: Smashing Pumpkins, technically.
1: Okay.
0: For band.
1: Okay.
0: Although I rarely listen to them on my own time now, but they're the band I probably listened to the most growing up. They got me into alternative rock.
1: Cute.
0: And that's kind of how I stemmed off. Favorite song, can't answer.
1: Okay. How often do you change your bed sheets?
0: Once a week.
1: Really?
0: I actually do
1: good
0: once
1: for
0: a week.
1: You.
0: I sometimes feel like it should be more. You gave me that look. You don't know. It's once a month for you, isn't it?
1: Yeah, 100%. Once a month.
0: It's whenever you pee the bed.
1: It's when I pee the bed.
0: It's the only time we changed them. I get it.
1: What's the best concert you've ever been to?
0: Okay. Green Day at Oceaga was amazing.
1: Oh, I hate you.
0: And it was
1: that
0: just
1: one.
0: Recently, and they sounded the exact same as they did when they were younger. So that's up there for sure.
1: I've never seen Green Day before.
0: That was my first time.
1: Really?
0: Yeah.
1: Okay. Good to know that they're still really good, though.
0: Yeah. I was a Green Day virgin before that, so that was big. And then Florence and the Machine I just saw in Montreal, so that's fresh, top of mind, and she was incredible.
1: Oh,
0: so.
1: Yeah. Whoa, Florence is a good singer? That's
0: what?
1: Crazy. What is a place you'd like to visit the most? Because I know you've been places. You've seen things.
0: Okay. Like to visit or do visit? Two
1: no, you
0: things.
1: Want to visit.
0: Oh.
1: That you haven't been.
0: Because
1: we were talking about this a couple months ago. What's the place you want to go skiing with your friends in the next few years? It's like a big skiing
0: Uzbekistan,
1: place.
0: Uzbekistan.
1: Which is crazy.
0: That's not a big skiing place, but that's the next. I want to go to Uzbekistan to snowboard for sure. Yes,
1: right.
0: That would be incredible. That would be an experience. So I probably that?
1: Uzbekistan,
0: which is cool. Crazy.
1: Cool. What is one beer that you could drink forever?
0: Last Best IPA.
1: It's so good.
0: It's just a staple. Crisp every time you go.
1: Over Tokyo Drift?
0: Gods, love Tokyo Drift too. That one's a little high test though. If I have more than one of those, you're like, wee!
1: Hey, that's how I like ya.
0: Hey!
1: Okay.
0: And then I sound like, hey! That's how, yep.
1: Finally, in this city, where is your favorite place to hang out?
0: I went, any patio, trolley yeah. Five patio. I wind up at a lot of the, a
1: it's
0: lot.
1: It's a really good patio.
0: It's a good patio.
1: And then finally, who do you like the most at X92.9? Please be me.
0: God, jeez. Millions.
1: Yeah! Let's go!

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0: And that song request comes from Logan Middleton. He loves the Traffic song.
1: That's a sick beat.
0: It is really good. As for traffic, you know, the important part, Yorkstone Boulevard in Yorkville, HT. What's HT?
1: Hunt? Heights? Hunt? Heights. Oh, we play this every time.
0: Heights?
1: Heights. Heights. I don't know.
0: Anyways, there's an incident there southwest. And Peg Ann Trail and Deerfoot Trail southeast, blocking the right lane on the northbound on-ramp, as well as 17th Ave and Gateway Drive southeast, southwest, blocking the westbound left lane. Oh, gosh. Two-vehicle incident northbound 70 Trail after Nose Hill Drive northwest, blocking the northbound merge lane. I shouldn't have let that song play for so long. If you see anything else, 238-9929.
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0: 7:41 on X92.9 X Afternoons. I'm Millions.
1: I'm Shauna.
0: And did you know that Tragically Hip has an ice cream made after them?
1: Okay, wait.
0: Mm-hmm.
1: Is it Ben and Jerry's?
0: No, it's Kawartha
1: Dairy. Oh, that
0: Dairy.
1: Makes sense.
0: They're making a Tragically Hip. It's called the Tragically Chip ice cream.
1: Oh, nailed
0: it. It was crafted in Bob Cajun in collaboration with Tragically Hip. It's maple whiskey flavored ice cream with dark chocolate chunks and a rich black cherry ripple. Sounds delicious.
1: My mouth is watering.
0: Oh.
1: Although I have a bad bum for ice cream, so I'd have one,
0: I know you do.
1: One bite and be like, that's delightful. And then be like, that's enough. You take the rest.
0: I know. But I like the idea of creating ice cream flavors based on a band.
1: Yeah.
0: So I thought we could play like a little word association game where I'll give you the band and you try to just shoot back to me the flavor.
1: Oh, okay.
0: Is it food? Who's to say?
1: Probably not. It's fine.
0: But we can start here. Okay, ready?
1: Yeah.
0: Metallica. Metal spoon.
1: That's literally, I'm like, you don't want metal in your ice cream. No. Nope. Mercury ice cream. That's not going to be
0: good. Okay, perfect. Mercury ice cream.
1: Oh, good.
0: Arkells.
1: Oh. Oh.
0: Leather jacket.
1: We're going to put a leather jacket. We're going to mix that in there. And
0: I
1: that's
0: picked
1: gonna be
0: bad
1: really
0: bands.
1: Good. No, it's good. I like that.
0: Okay, Paramore. You're thinking too much.
1: I know. Paramore?
0: Mm-hmm.
1: A parachute. You put a parachute.
0: Great.
1: Scream mix in with it. No.
0: Okay, maybe think more, actually.
1: Yeah.
0: Nirvana.
1: Oh. It's got to be, okay, this is going to be a weird one, but a tropical ice cream. I'm picturing like a perfect place, Nirvana, like the nice place, you know?
0: Yeah, I think that's great. Yeah, now we're cooking. Florence and the Machine.
1: Oh, a dishwasher.
0: Yum, dishwasher.
1: Dish soap and ice cream.
0: Delicious.
1: Why is that the first thing that came to mind when I thought of a machine? This is going well. You can tell that it's time for me to go to bed.
0: I know.
1: Yep.
0: I know, it's your bedtime. Weird Al. Weird Al.
1: Weird Al of ice cream?
0: Yeah.
1: The weirdest combination of all kinds of crap. That's all.
0: I like that. Okay. Yeah. Jimmy Eat World.
1: World. You're eating the world.
0: World wide.
1: Put earth in a
0: soil?
1: Ew.

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Foster the People. 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
15: 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Now, it's ramen weather. You can't count on Calgary weather, but you can count on DoorDash. 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
0: All right, there is a multi-vehicle incident westbound Beddington Trail at Berkshire Boulevard Northwest. It's blocking the westbound left turn lane there. And I think that's everything right now. If you see anything else in traffic, let us know. 238-9929.
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0: 99, it's Blink-182. Speaking of growing up, isn't it weird when you're friends with someone for like 13 years and you've never been to their house?
1: This is actually crazy.
0: This is a direct hit on you.
1: I know. You have not been to my place, and I am about to re-sign, what, year three in that place?
0: Mm-hmm.
1: But okay, here's the thing. I live in a condo that's very, very small.
0: Mm-hmm. I know, but you also brag about your view constantly.
1: I don't brag about it. I never brag about my view. You might have seen a photo of it.
0: That's bragging.
1: You brag about it for me, I guess. No.
0: Maybe.
1: I know. It's silly. But it's very small, and I'm like...
0: Listen, I understand. Mm. I just think it's funny.
1: It's actually crazy. No, I've thought about it recently because people will be like, do you want me to come up for a minute? And I'm like, no, it's good. This time of year too, I snowboard.
0: Mm-hmm.
1: And I then like work. And so I basically have piles of things because I have no time to do anything outside of like go to work. Then I do work. Then I go snowboarding. Then I come home and I pass out and die.
0: Totally.
1: And my place looks like a hoarder's place. Well, it's not that bad. It's embarrassing. I don't know.
0: I know.
1: It's weird.
0: I get it.
1: And it is weird though.
0: It's not that weird.
1: Yes.
0: I just like all I'm hearing is you collect dead rodent bodies.
1: I do.
0: What?
1: You're right.
0: I was joking.
1: Me too.

Sauce to the people on X92.9, X Afternoons. I'm Millions. My guest host of the day went home because she was up at 3 a.m. So we're going to let Shauna go gracefully into the night. So you're stuck with me for the rest of the day. But, you know, a lot of introverts talk about how hard it is to be an introvert. You got to go out to these places and see these people, whether it's for work or fun or your boyfriend's party or your best friend's whatever. And you got to have these conversations and things like that. And I totally get how that could be really difficult, especially if you're shy, if you don't love small talk, things like that make sense to me. But I feel like nobody talks about the struggle that extroverts go through. And this is something that I'm working on heavily. And it's the inability to ever shut up. It is really hard. Okay. The plight of the extrovert is big and it is a tough hill to climb. Do you know how hard it is not to compliment an old lady on her perfume when you walk by and smell it? I have to clench my fists. The other day I saw a shirt that I really liked, but this woman was in the middle of a conversation and I wanted to be like, "Hey, sorry to interrupt. I wanted to tell you, I love your blouse. It looks fantastic on you." I'm trying to talk less to strangers and it's really hard. I'm grinding my teeth. She's going to go home in this beautiful blouse that maybe she spent hundreds of dollars on and not know I loved it? God forbid. So you think small talk is hard? Non-talk is hard. Yeah. Chew on that one for a second, you know?

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